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green. You're black, white, beige, Chola descent. You're Lebanese, you're Orient. 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Rejoice and love yourself today, cause baby, you were born this way.

Ultra 90.1, only good vibes and a good afternoon right here for your Sunday, the first Sunday of August. Of course, looking at your weather for your afternoon, it's going to be another scorcher. 107 is going to be the high. In case you're going to be out there, make sure you stay hydrated. It's going to feel like 117. Super hot today. Wind should be up to about maybe 20 miles per hour, but tonight your lows are going to be in your upper 70s. Should be breezy, and we might just have a slight chance of rain, but we'll keep an eye on the sky for you. We got lots coming up for you this weekend. Stay tuned. That way you get all your favorite songs all day long right here with Ultra 90.1.

0: 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Good vibes. You're hanging out right here for your weekend. And of course, if you're going to make it a family weekend, all because, you know, back to school's coming your way, got to make sure to head over to the movies. You've got the brand new one everyone's been waiting for, Spider-Man Brand New Day. That is out in theaters. And it's the mystery character for Sadie Sink, right? Because we all just know her from Stranger Things. So if you want to check to see what her character is, head out to the movies. Spider-Man Brand New Day is officially out. Or if you haven't seen The Odyssey, that is still going strong. It's holding at number one at the box office. You've also got Minions and Monsters, Toy Story 5, and Moana. So pick one or pick them all. It doesn't matter. And then you could just have a family day out at the movies. Of course, don't forget, we got lots of music coming your way right here with Ultra 90.1.
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Ultra 90.1 Only Good Vibes. You're hanging out right here on your Sunday, and we're going to take a look at the weather for you. And if you haven't seen it yet or you haven't felt it, well, yeah, it's going to be another hot one. Highs right around 107, going to feel like 117, 118. It's going to be super hot. Winds right about 20 miles per hour. Tonight, though, lows are going to be in your upper 70s. Going to be breezy, and we'll keep our fingers crossed. Maybe we'll see some rain that way to cool some stuff off, right? But yeah, just be careful going to be out there. Make sure you stay hydrated, all right? It's going to be a hot day. Maybe it'll be good for the beach. Why not, right? Got lots of music coming your way, plus your request.

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You're hanging out here for your weekend. Hopefully you're having a good one. Hey, if you haven't done so yet, make sure to go check out our Facebook. 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

Ultra 90.1, only good vibes. You're hanging out here for the first weekend in August. We're counting down the days here till back to school. But looking at your weather here for your afternoon, highs right around 107, another triple-digit day. Could break some record temperatures set back in 2025. But yeah, it'll be breezy, but dangerously hot. Tonight, though, lows in your upper 70s, and it'll be breezy as well. Of course, don't forget to send over your requests. Got you taken care of.

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Tonight, though, it'll cool off just a bit with your lows in your upper 70s. But have yourselves a wonderful weekend, and I will see ya, all right? 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